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Why me? Why?

one shot, one opportunity, to seize everything you ever wanted, one moment, that you captured.

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